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2: All right, let's get to the first call. 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
3: I'm Heather.
1: Heather is hanging out. 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
3: I'm good, but I want to say something.
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3: I'm a teacher, and yesterday I had a classroom full of kids who definitely did not do their homework. So this is me getting a message to them. If you're in Mrs. Wild's math class, you better be doing makeup assignments.
2: Okay.
3: That's all I gotta say.
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2: All right, so just last night, the MTV Video Music Awards happened, and it was all hosted by Snoop Dogg, which he did an amazing job. He was so funny. But the wins, of course, were huge, and the performances were even bigger. You had Taylor Swift. She grabbed a few awards. She even debuted her new music video. Then Ella Langley took home Best Country. Kacey Musgraves honored Dolly by singing I Will Always Love You. That was such a sweet performance. And then you had Shaboozy, too. He performed with Gunna.
3: That was so fun. Cool.
2: Yeah.
3: Country taking over the VMAs, which would have never happened back in the day.
2: I know, right? It's kind of cool to see. Okay, and then next, Kenny Chesney knows how to throw an album release party. So Friday night, he celebrated the release of his new album, Silver Sands Marina, with a $10 per ticket show over at the Nashville's Pinnacle.
3: Yeah, that place is awesome, by the way.
2: It was kind of cool to see him, like, downsize from stadium to, like, such an intimate show like that. But he performed a bunch of classics, plus a ton of new ones from his new album. He also revealed that Remember Me That Way is going to be his next country single.
3: I'll tell you, and the last time Kenny Chesney charged $10 for a ticket might have been about 20 years
2: ago. Oh my gosh, yeah. Honestly. And then last, sad to announce, Michael Ray and reality star Audrina Patridge, they broke up.
3: It seems like.
2: Yeah, I'm kind of sad about it. I thought they were a cute couple. But yeah, they dated for about like 2 years, and then she just confirmed that, yeah, they ended their relationship recently, which makes sense because if you follow, well, I follow both of them on Instagram, and like they used to post a lot of content together, and now they're like not at all. So
3: honeymoon's over, fam.
2: I'm sad. Yeah. That's your iHeart Country Roundup with Tay. Yeah.

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Your lipstick stained every coffee cup that I got in this house. The way you say I love you too's like rain on an old tin roof.

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Stella Lefty, and the song is called Boston. It's an artist you met here first, part of our iHeart Country on the Verge program. You got Wayne D, Tay on your radio. Hopefully your Monday was awesome. If not, let the country music fix it for you, y'all. Turn it up.

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1: I love when something changes, right? Because some people are like, oh, I love this. And then other people are like, I hate it. Well, Instagram is dividing social media right now. 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
1: Tomorrow morning at 6:30, there's drama with our work Christmas party already, so it's about to get awkward. 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

0: Beat 95. Appreciate Ashley for following us on Instagram. It's at Wayne D and Tay if you want to do the same.
1: So apparently the younger generation is taking well to this, while the older generation is like, I don't know. But Instagram has a new feature where you can soft launch your relationship by having their AI powered feature blur out whoever you're dating.
0: If I'm that new person, I'm offended.
1: That's why the older generation doesn't like
0: wow.
1: it. That's what it says, literally.
0: What does Tay think?
1: I don't know. Like, I think it's cute maybe like in the beginning to have everybody like speculate and wonder and like, oh my gosh, I wonder who that is. But then like, I don't know. Maybe make it like a one-time post. But then after that, like, you should post your person, right?
0: I agree.
1: Yeah. I ain't

0: B95.
1: And we're hanging out. Kenny Chesney, our special guest. It's been a minute since he's been like in full tour mode on the road. What's that going to be like to officially get the wheels on the bus rolling again, man?
2: Going back out there and feeling the energy of going into someone's town. You know, it's like, I would say 80% of the audience at Sphere traveled.
3: Yeah.
2: So it wasn't like we were playing someone's town. You know what I mean? Now, next summer, we're going to go and play in these cities where people have this sense of ownership, you know, and they're proud that you're there. And I miss that. I miss the energy of all those people that truly care about this music. And to go out there with the people that we're going on the road with is just going to be unbelievable. You know, in 2013 was the first year Eric Church went on the road with us. And even then, in 2013, he didn't have to do it. Right?
3: Yeah.
2: And then he did sporadic shows with us in 15. Now, here we are all these years later, and he decided to do it again. So Eric Church is going to go out there with us in these stadium tours. And the only way I can wrap my brain around it as to why is that he wants to. That's the only reason that he would do it, because I know he does not have to do it.
1: Yeah.
2: But he is.
1: That's so cool. Kenny Chesney is our guest. Cool thing is, shoot a question for Kenny yourself over on Instagram. It's Wayne D. and Tay.
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And Instagram is Wayne D and Tay. You want to check in? We'd love to hear from you. More with our guest tonight, Kenny Chesney, coming up in just a few minutes. But first, Luke Combs. It's called Rethink.

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0: Hot Country B95. Going to bring some positivity to your radio with an In the Field story. Tay, what you got coming up?
1: So this teenager's act of kindness is now coming back around to him.
0: Let's go. Love that. Get to it in just under 15 minutes from right now.

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We are Eau Claire's number one for new country. 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
1: And we will be honoring Dolly Parton, I mean, up until the year anniversary, I'd imagine. And then people will find ways to do it after that as well. There's a pretty cool way that you can be a part of. We'll get to that in just a few minutes from right now. You don't

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2: And if you would love to find a creative way to show some love for Dolly, there's actually something cool that Tay just found.
3: Yeah, so starting on October 9th, they're going to start screening 9 to 5 at certain movie theaters.
2: Oh, no
3: again.
2: Way.
3: Yeah, they're going to do it for a whole week, and it's totally like nationwide. So check out to see
2: I've
3: if you can
2: no
3: see
2: I've had no desire
3: it.
2: To ever see that movie. I might have to now.
3: You really?
2: Yeah.
3: It's so good. You'll love it. On a train.

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1: And we're hanging out. Kenny Chesney, our special guest. It's been a minute since he's been like in full tour mode on the road. What's that going to be like to officially get the wheels on the bus rolling again, man?
2: Going back out there and feeling the energy of going into someone's town. You know, it's like, I would say 80% of the audience at Sphere traveled.
3: Yeah.
2: So it wasn't like we were playing someone's town. You know what I mean? Now, next summer, we're going to go and play in these cities where people have this sense of ownership, you know, and they're proud that you're there. And I miss that. I miss the energy of all those people that truly care about this music. And to go out there with the people that we're going on the road with is just going to be unbelievable. You know, in 2013 was the first year Eric Church went on the road with us. And even then, in 2013, he didn't have to do it, right?
3: Yeah.
2: And then he did sporadic shows with us in 15. Now here we are all these years later, and he decided to do it again. So Eric Church is going to go out there with us in these stadium tours. And the only way I can wrap my brain around it as to why is that he wants to. That's the only reason that he would do it, because I know he does not have to do it.
1: Yeah.
2: But he is.
1: That's so cool. Kenny Chesney is our guest. Cool thing is, shoot a question for Kenny yourself over on Instagram. It's Wayne D. and
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Kenny Chesney, special guest tonight. More with him in just a couple of minutes. Sit tight. We love Kenny. 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Corey Kent, new from him. Always playing new country first. It's called Empty Words.

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95 and Wayne D. No matter where you're at in Eau Claire, the best country is always playing right here. 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

0: 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Hey, as your Tuesday gets rolling, I thought I could kick things off with some good news, hopefully put a smile on your face. Hang on for two songs and I'll share this story with you.
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So I got a topic I want to discuss next hour. I want to hear from you on this. Hey, why do you like country music? That seems random, but I'd like to know your answer. Do you got an answer to that? Why do you like country music? We'll talk about this next hour, 866-607-8383.

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1: Hey, Granger Smith. My name is Ray Hiller. I'm from Central Texas. Just delivering the newspaper out tonight. Just listening to you. Have a great day.
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2: 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Thanks for being a part of the

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Topic of the hour, we're going to discuss in two songs. Why do you like country music? 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

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Continuing this conversation, why do you like country music? I legitimately want to know your answer. 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
1: Hey, this is Philip. 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We're doing dirt work out here. Thank you. Have a wonderful night. 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God bless. 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
7: Hey, thanks for starting your Tuesday here with me on After Midnight. Y'all, what's up? I'm Granger Smith, your host. I have some things that went down on this day in history I want to talk about coming up, plus some Nashville news with Ann Hudson. She's going to talk about our favorite stars out there in Nashville and what they're up to. All of this here early on a Tuesday. I'm glad you're with me. Keep that station here.

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London gave us the first modern police force on this day. Do you know what year? Could you even guess? I'll tell you that, plus some other things that went down on this day in history in two songs.

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1: We're more than just a country radio show. We're a late night family. And Granger Smith is the voice that keeps the night going strong. Thanks for riding with us here on After Midnight with Granger Smith.

B95. I brought this up last hour. The question's very simple. Why do you like country music? 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

0: 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Next up, Ann Hudson joining us to dish out some Nashville news and what's on deck.
1: Granger, did you see this? Ella Langley getting what I've seen as like her first kind of negative media attention. I'll explain. Coming up in your Nashville news next.

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Four times the legal limit and driving the wrong way, this guy wasn't just drunk. He was real drunk. And it's not even the first time he got caught. Earl is going to share more about this guy coming up next.

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7: Tuesday, early risers. What's up? Welcome to After Midnight with me, Granger Smith. I'm your host. I've got some good news I want to read for y'all coming up. Put a smile on your face, hopefully. Plus some Nashville news with Ann Hudson. She's coming in to talk about your favorite stars out there in Nashville and catch you up with their news. Hang tight for all of this early on a Tuesday. We are After Midnight.

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1: Yo, what's up, Granger? It's Josh from Anniston, Alabama, calling, driving on my way home from work. 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
0: What's up, Josh? Appreciate you calling, brother. Thank you. She's more than

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Hey, thanks for sharing your Tuesday here with me on After Midnight, y'all. Before you take off and get that old day started, let me remind you, God is great and He is worthy of our praise. I'm Granger Smith, coming to y'all from the Yee Yee Farm in Central Texas. 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
3: NeighborWorks Green Bay is an organization that holds this Neighbor Week, where 1 week a year they go out and they do things in the community, help with repairs of the houses, the yards, and they did 23 different home improvement projects this past week.
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1: It's Michelle Buckles. Now, I have seen this headline pop up several times the last couple days. There is a new Tom Brady biography out. It's called Brady, An American Story and the Price of Greatness. And there's a new theory about his marriage to Giselle. And they're saying she's really into astrology, and she actually left him because their astrology signs didn't match up. I guess they were kind of having problems. At one point, he even like left training to try to save his marriage. But this book says that one day, Giselle just basically looked into the stars and told Tom, you know what? We're not compatible. And just like that, she was done. I don't know. There's a lot of reasons why that sounds like a terrible idea.
2: It's getting wild out there, y'all. 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
0: Gary.

0: 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Luke Bryan played in Nashville over the weekend and brought out Carrie Underwood, and it's official. They are coming back to American Idol.
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Hot Country, B95. It's Michelle Buckles. And no matter where you are in Eau Claire, it's always the best country right here. Thanks so much for having us on Hot Country, B95, Eau Claire's number one for new country.

0: 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Ella Langley talking about her latest album, Dandelion, and how it's really just its own little world.
1: It's kind of this is a new world we're stepping in, you know, and I think my records are very much going to be that way. There's like, okay, there's this world of Hungover, and now we're stepping over here into Dandelion. And so it's a true experience completely. And we've built that in so many different ways. The visuals, the content, the songs, the mute, you know, just... the list goes on and on. Little details and tiny little things, Easter eggs everywhere. You know, we've really put ourselves in this world.

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He went down, but they missed me by a hair. 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

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Tomorrow morning, 6:20. How well do you know your country music lyrics? 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

0: Rock Country, B95. I am Bob Gump. Tomorrow morning, 6:20. How well do you know your country music lyrics? 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

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It's Michelle Buckles. 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

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Don't you just wonder about the girl in that song that Graylin James is singing about? Like, I need a life update on her, please. ASAP.

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1: I would have to say, this is a random one, but I think that These Days by Rascal Flatts was such an amazing song for me. I remember being 16, and my sister, her boyfriend had made a mixtape for her at the time. It had that song on it, and I heard it for the first time, and I was like, man, that is, what an awesome song, what a cool story. And you know, there's been a million of those, I think, you know, throughout my childhood, thinking back of, but that song in particular was like, man, this is the kind of country music that I want to sing.
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Shout out to Colfax. Michelle Buckles here on B95. 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
1: This is so relatable. I feel like me and Lauren Elena were just separated at birth. Lauren Elena said that her friends say this is her superpower. She's really good at finding out things.
2: Sarah Beth said you find out everything. Yes, I'm a detective. I get to the bottom of things for sure.
1: I feel that in the depths of my soul. One of my best friends, like, I will find out anything. One of my best friends was dating a guy, and she lives out of town. She brought him for the weekend to my house. I just got bad vibes from this guy. I was like, what is going on here? I had a full page report by Monday. I was like, did you know he's a felon? Like, there's a lot of things here. There's a lot going on. So call me if you need to find out anything. I got you.
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I am Bobby Bones. Tomorrow morning, 6:20. How well do you know your country music lyrics? 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

0: Hot Country, B95. So Riley Greene announced a new tour yesterday, and there is a TikTok that went viral, and the internet is just dragging this group of women because they made this TikTok saying, us, when we go see Riley Greene, and then it's a video of them taking off their wedding rings and putting them on a table, and like, it was meant to be funny, but I'll be honest, it did kind of land in a wrong way and actually just looks a little cringe. But the internet is like sort of all siding with their husbands and hoping their husbands see that video.
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How well do you know your country music lyrics? 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
2: My name's Corey. Thank you for having us on. My producer's pointing to line 5. 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
2: 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I don't even know how I have this job. I'm like fooling these people. 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

B95. You know Megan Maroney's origin story? I feel like I'm in the Marvel universe right now. She was discovered at a Waffle House singing. Chase Rice heard her and then invited her to open up for him.

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You need to. 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
1: Less than an hour to go until the workday's over. 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
1: B95, how many cups of Joe have you put down so far? I am on number 6. Love coffee. 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Finally, a fitness plan that respects my commitment for sitting down. Another reason to keep drinking it.
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I am Bobby Bones. Tomorrow morning, 6:20. How well do you know your country music lyrics? We'll sing the first lines of famous country songs and see if you can name them.

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Hi, country. B95. My name's Corey, and no matter where you are in Eau Claire, the best country, it always plays right here with us. Thank you so much for having us on Hi, country. 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

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I wish I was as motivated at work as I am getting that last bit of goodness out of the ice cream bowl. 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
1: After work today, I hit up the grocery store for some snacks. 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

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I am Bobby Bones. Tomorrow morning, 6:20. How well do you know your country music lyrics? 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